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Rip Records, Nikki Gracious.

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protected every hour, even every time I slip. No weapon form would prosper, you could empty out the clip. I got on this armor every day, I be equipped. Fresh out of that water, I know that they see the drip. I see all these names trying to put me in they same lane. But me and Jesus gang, gang, I'm tired of saying the same thing. 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

breath of heaven within our lungs. A new sound is stirring. It sounds like, how great is your name? Come on, sing. How great.

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